0: Powerplay.
1: The use of things that would lift us out of the egocentric situation could therefore be considered medical as healing for a social disorder. But again, I would say that they used in that way

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0: Nigga, who is you, Destiny Child? 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
1: Hey.

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People just wrote really incredible songs, and some of them had incredible energy, and some of them had a slower tempo about them, but they all had something.

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But finally comes a time where you can express your emotions with music. And this brings you such a pleasure that all the dull hours

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1: 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You are just listening to a song coming out on 4Sync Records in Germany. It's the Daft Punk mix of Jan Kuli's Chord Memory.

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G Forces is always with us, baby. Vital juices are flowing. So check it out. And you won't have to pay a lot for this muffler, baby.

0: Yeah, zero. And remember, just because you got wings, don't mean you can fly, baby. 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
1: Jeden svět, dvě vášně, filmy a muzika. Půlnoc Hollywoodu právě teď na Zone Radio.

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Bratia a sestry.

Hey, I'm Crystal Waters, and it's time for our special DJ guest mix. And this week we have DJ Roland Clark. Roland is known as house music songsmith, producer, DJ, and vocalist all in one. He has collaborated more than once with Fatboy Slim, including the hit What the F and Armin Van Helden's hit Flowers. He has hits of his own, including I Get Deep, Resist, and Children. He has DJed all over the world at all the top spots. He's also worked with producers such as David Guetta, Armin Van Buuren, Mark Knight, Todd Terry, Louis Vega, and the list goes on. So let's get into the mix here on I Am House Radio.

see you on the floor, dancing and singing loud. I see you clapping your hands and running in the sun. I see you no matter how big or small, I see you having fun.

I'm Crystal Waters, and you're listening to our DJ guest mix by Roland Clark here on I Am House Radio. If you'd like to get in touch with Roland, go to his Instagram page at Roland Clark Music. While you're there, show him some love and hit that follow button. All right, let's get back into the mix here on I Am House.

into this thing. The deeper I go, the more knowledge I know what to sing, what to bring, what

That's right, I said it. For all you tree huggers out there saying, no, the music's for everybody. Well, then how come I don't see us on the main stage? What's that about? I can count on one hand.

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0: and we are just about out of time. 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Bye for now.
1: Yeah. What's up, everybody? 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

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It's their remix of Spiller

lot of love for that record. Dennis Frere and Jerome Sydenham on the remix of Copyright with He Is, and the track before that, Tony Romero and his remix of Forte and Baby. Well, as always, massive love, light and positivity to each and every one of you who's tuned in all around the world. It's always a pleasure to have your ears on this show. Make sure you're following me at Sam Divine DJ. You can see where I'm playing this summer. Festival season started for me last week in Wales. We had an absolute blast. And then if you saw my socials recently, don't hate, appreciate, I played the Man City Parade Bus. What a vibe that was. Some opportunities come along and you just can't say no. It was such a vibe. I'm going to leave you now with the final track, Mr. Fingers featuring Brianna. This is called When You Need Me. Peace out, tribe.

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And while I'm mixing, I won't be introducing the music I'm playing. 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

0: 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I'm Black Legend. 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

House Club in Chicago. 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
0: Maybe we should all just

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1: It's not something we get to choose, but it is something we get to cherish. It's something we get to wear, and we get to rock this with honor. I'm black like my granddaddy and my great-great-great-great-grandma.